0: Got my own. No, Dina, play them all. The game is 48 minutes long, is what I meant.
1: Gang, gang. Yeah, gang, gang. Big dog, dog tag. Let them chains hang. Choke, cha, hope this ain't your main thing. Can I be sliding around with the bananas like an orangutan? Can I be sliding around with that like a stud dude? And if it's up, then it's stuck. Stuff from the deuce, stuff from the foe. Enterprise Park, somewhere you can't go. That's a Roy.

0: On the Radar Radio, Gay P, Nixil HQ, getting you ready for the weekend. It's a big weekend this weekend. We got Nixon 5, right?
1: Uh-huh.
0: And you better wrap it up. You know what weekend it is, right, Nick?
1: Oh, for the Taíno?
0: Yeah, you already know.
1: I know, I got you.
0: Para la Boricuas, right? We got y'all, okay? I told Nick going into this show, we going to do something special for... Oh, wait. Your mic wasn't on, Nick. I thought your mic was... Yeah,
2: it's your job.
0: My bad. But for my Boricuas, we got you, okay? On the Radar Radio on your Friday night. I told Nick we got to play Spanish music for like half the show today.
1: Okay.
0: You got me?
1: Want to do it right now?
0: No. I'm gonna let you get...
1: Not right now?
0: You got to get off.
1: And then
0: we're going to go back in. Yeah. Wow. I just got here, so we got this, though. Spotify 5.1, Gay P, Nixil. Let's go.

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0: 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Aborties.
1: Panel 5.1, Body Weekend, NYC, Nixon 5. You already know what's going on, Gay P, Nix Hill HQ.
0: Nick and Mike
1: wasn't on again. I got you, though.
0: It is your job.
1: We in the building, man. Shout out to all my fellow boys out there celebrating. You already know tomorrow, 116th Street Festival, we going to be in the building. You know what I'm saying?
0: Yes, sir.
1: And then Sunday, we out of the parade, man. We lit all weekend. Shout out my brother Quest. Shout out Paraíso. Pereo Intenso. Like, we outside this weekend. All right, Nick, come on. Let's set the tone right. Let's go.
0: Let's get it.
2: 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Incredible cuts, scuffle, cuts, scuffle.

101, baby. Nick Seal, Gay P. We're getting you ready for the Puerto Rican Day Parade, the Puerto Rican Festival tomorrow, 160 Street. Straight vibes, shout out to all the buddies. Let me try some.

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0: Call Dio, he gon' take the dirt one. 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
1: For the Lulu, she gon' go to Lulu. 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
2: Yeah, money gon' make her go cuckoo. 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
1: Danny Flow. 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What's up? Reggaeton, Mexa.
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I'm here for you, Tri-State. What's up, though?

0: What we say?
1: For sure. 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
0: Oh!
1: I don't even mind at you, but I had to do what I had to do. For sure.
0: Do you remember Prom on the Mile Saturdays? I'm near DJ Self. Oh!
1: She's like she mad at you.
0: For sure.

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2: 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Self is in the building. 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
0: Do remember tomorrow, Max B, DJ Self, we turn up.
1: In a way.
0: Long Island.
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0: Hop-hop. 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
0: Stereo. 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
1: That's right, Tiff in the building. Hey, Tiff, listen, when I come on the West Coast, you got me with a live?
0: I got you with a, what's a live?
1: A live, man, like an important kill.
0: No, I ain't got you with that. No, no, I'm not that. I'm not arranging that, but I will get you some good food.
1: Okay,
0: baby. That'll help you live.
1: All right, cool. Then we out here, baby. Power 105.1. Whoa! Hey! What's up, chat? 800-585-1051, I'm here. 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
1: That's shit. Right. Yeah, Dede, listen, we're in the strip club, smacking the butt naked. Yeah. Tell them, Dede.
0: Yeah, spin it.
1: That's right, and we spin it. We got that check, and we spinning it, baby.
0: Spin it, spin it, spin it.
1: Hey,
0: spin it, check.

You remember Saturday? That's right, Saturday. DJ Self, the Gwinnett God, Max B. Spinach. Stereo Garden, all right? Let's do it. Spinach. 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

0: DJ Self, you know I'm there tearing that thing down too. 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
1: Many men. 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

0: card. Pick six to kick it, touchdown with the broads. 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So I had to run it back, touchdown 100 yards. Keep me in the end zone.
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1: Hey, listen, I'm riding around 5 a.m. What I got to get?
0: Look, you riding around 5 a.m., you got to get them lamb chops. Yeah. Why you dropping the lamb chops?
1: Ooh, hello. Yeah, with a pretty young thing on my right-hand side.
0: I'm saying,
1: a
0: little baddie, little nice baddie.
1: Yeah, nice baddie. Right hand between our legs.
0: Hey, yes.
1: Hello.
0: I'm saying, it's going to take you there.
1: Yeah, we is. You know what it is. King Bimo is here.
0: Sauce?
1: That's right, Power 105.1. King Bimo, I see you out there, Bimo.

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0: Let's do it. 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
0: Sing! 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

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I'm gonna search and I DJ self, you don't know the grinning God, you know. You don't know, seeing from Power 105.1, so me and say FM, we don't pay people. How do I do with New York? We don't pay people. Step in the boy face, erase them. DJ self, I want to tell them, check out the health. Beat them like belt. 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
0: Self is the boss.
1: Thank you. 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
2: Tell them, say, I DJ Self, for Mr. Gwinnin. All right, never lose how we winning. Anywhere we go, our righteousness we bring in. Tell them, say, our righteousness we not sinning. I'm the search and I DJ Self, for don't know the Gwinnin God, you know. You don't know, seeing from Power 105.1. So, may I say, FM, we don't pay people. How about you in New York? We don't pay people. Step in the boy face, erase them. DJ Self. I want to tell them, check out the health. Beat them like belt. Ready, more? I DJ Self. 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
1: DJ Self is in the building. Self is in the building.
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1: DJ Self is in the building. Self is in the building.
2: You know what that's going on, man. It's King Dress, man. Shout out DJ Self.
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4: 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This is Ashley Nicole here from Maryland. I'm

0: Let's get into it.
1: That's right, Future. You know what it is, and you know what we say in Uptown Brooklyn. Word to my mother, right, Future?
2: Word to my mother. I'ma bring that robbery out. Word to my mother. Self, I'ma cash out.
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You know how we do. Ho! Shout out to Staten Island, Long Island, Jersey. What's poppin', Jersey? 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
2: I don't usually do this unless I'm drunk.
1: We got 8 clubs in 3 days, Spin King. Memorial weekend, turn me up.
2: I don't usually do this unless I'm drunk. But I'm both right now.
1: DNR Brace and Conan, Pound 5.1, let's go.
2: I don't usually do
1: on a Friday night, what's right?

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0: Locked down the airwaves.
2: Yeah.
0: Hey. This is DJ Spin King.
3: 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It'll look like I'll be out Jersey City.
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0: Spin King.
1: Turn me up, Trustee. This that Heat Rock. Drizzy Drake, Future, Molly Santana, Renta Atlanta. DJ Spin King, tonight is going down. You know what I'm saying? Tonight we at HOA, HOA, home of Astoria in Queens, New York City, Queens. Tonight Spin King, HOA.

We got 8 clubs in 3 days, spinking Memorial Day weekend. They know who run the city. Saturday during the day, we

0: sun is going down. We have Ball Call Elizabeth, New Jersey. Sunday, Ball Call Elizabeth, New Jersey, 10-year anniversary. Eddie G, I see you this Sunday. DJ Spin King, we have Barco. Elizabeth, New Jersey, 10-year anniversary, Barco Complex. 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
1: Ass Pluto brand. Know what I'm saying?
0: Sunday night's going down. We have Icon, Uptown Dykeman, New York City. Second stop. Atlanta. Shout out to Casanova. Shout out to Nate Sketchy. Alex, you know what it is. Sunday Icon.
1: Outside is bad.
0: And then Sunday night, we're closing out. You know what I'm saying? Brand. We have Code Astoria. Got a Team Floss GQ.
1: Know what I'm saying?
0: You know what it is. Hollywood Butter, my boy.
1: Do what it was. You know what I'm saying?
0: I run the city. You know what I'm saying?
1: Tell you about my run. You know what I'm saying?
0: I got no music on the way, too. Stay right there.
1: I'm saying.
0: Brand new Spin King coming soon. Stay right there.
1: I'm saying.
0: Featuring the baby Fetty Wap. I got a heat rock for the summer.
1: I'm saying.

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0: DJ Spin King.

Yo, what up? It's your boy Travis Scott. You rocking with one of my favorite DJs of all time, DJ Spin King, and this run the whole East Coast, West Coast, down south, up north, every continent, international train moving.

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1: Cheese. 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
3: Settling down soon, please. 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
2: You're ruining my day. 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

Like I said, any classic reggae tunes, any Saga closer reggae, you want to hear Soca in the building too, baby. This is Pound of 5.1 DJ Spinky live in the mix, all right? 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
2: Sometimes I wonder how I never make it through. 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
1: Final 5.1, we got the classes on this side, baby. Two in the morning, we touch on that Seacoast, but that Seacoast! What we doing, Gwen, and tell me?

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1: We say. In the streets of Skin tonight, and the youth that might get bombed.
0: Classics for the tri-state Spinky on your Friday night. Yeah, turn me up in the radio. Turn me up in the car right now on the iHeartRadio at DJ Spin King. We got the radio smash. We got the clubs on lock. And we got the big league clubs on lock too.

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2: I don't usually do this unless I'm drunk.
1: We got 8 clubs in 3 days, Spin King. Memorial weekend, turn me up.
2: I don't usually do this unless I'm drunk. But I'm both right now.
1: DNO Brazier Corner, Pound 5.1. Let's go.
2: I don't usually do
1: on a Friday night, what's right?

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0: Lock down the airwaves.
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2: I'll be out Jersey on a check of Spanky live in the mix. Turn me up. Mega Man. Oh, yeah.

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1: Turn me up, Trust Lady. It's that Heat Rock. Drizzy Drake, Future, Molly Santana, Run to Atlanta. DJ Spin King tonight is going down. You know what I'm saying? Tonight we at HOA, HOA, home of Astoria in Queens, New York City, Queens. Tonight speaking, HOA, home of Astoria.

0: 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We have Bar Call Elizabeth, New Jersey. 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
1: Know what I'm saying?
0: Sunday night's going down. We at Icon, Uptown Dykeman, New York City. Second stop.
1: Atlanta.
0: Shout out to Casanova. Shout out to They Sketchy. Alex, you know what it is. No. Sunday Icon.
1: Outside is bad.
0: And then Sunday night, we're closing out. You know what I'm saying? Brand. We at Code Astoria. Got a Team Floss GQ.
1: Know what I'm saying?
0: You know what it is. Hollywood Butter, my boy.
1: Do what it was. You know what I'm saying?
0: I run the city. You know what I'm saying?
1: Tell you about my ring. You know what I'm saying?
0: Ass I got no music on the way, too. Stay right there.
1: I'm saying. I don't
0: brand new spinking coming soon.
1: Done,
0: stay right
1: you
0: there.
1: Know what I'm saying?
0: Featuring the baby Fetty Wap. I got a heat rock for the summer.
1: I'm saying.

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1: I want
2: look,
1: the thick one.
2: All my is the thick ones. Pick one before I let you come in for the income. I don't care if you got money. Are you finna send some? Soon as I think I like to hear his friend come. I be

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1: DJ Will, you heard?
0: It's time for Rock'em, Hoss. It's that time, motherfuckers.
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0: Later. 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
1: Bass swag, what's up?
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1: free pay lawyer, you notified.
0: How to do it? I'm so burnt out, ain't no more feeling, so I'm out.
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0: 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Seen enough counting me out.
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0: You know me, once I get mine, you know I'm kidding.
1: Free love, De Niro.
0: Me and Bill Tofa, cause you got my dick name, mama. 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Later, ayy.

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0: Yep, Charlamagne the God here. Weekends at the Breakfast Club. That was the number 13 song, Better Than Yours, from Coi Leray. Now, Envy, you got the exclusive of the week coming?
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3: MC, make another hit.

It's your girl DJ Steph Cakes in the building, right here on Ponder 5.1, home of the Breakfast Club and Angie Martinez. The weather is beautiful outside today. The Knicks are bringing it home tonight. My Boricuas are outside. We got a lot of things to talk about today, ladies and gentlemen. So make sure y'all turn me up and let's get to it. Let's get to this new Don Toliver. Here's E85 right here on Ponder 5.1.

back right there, ladies and gentlemen. It's your girl DJ Steph Cakes, tu bicochito favorito, bringing you guys that sugar, that spice, and everything nice on this beautiful Saturday. How's everybody feeling? I got more music on the way. I'm taking calls, requests. You know how I get down when I'm in the building. Call me up for those requests, 1-800-585-1051, or hit me up on that Instagram at DJ Steph Cakes. 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
3: Random cheese, let me see that. Shake that like you out of control. That thing to your throat gets sore. Bend it on down, put your face on the floor. That to your legs can't stand. High freak.

and Angie Martinez, Luis Cochito Favoritos in the building holding y'all down. Let me know if you have any requests, any shout outs. I got you. Call me up 1-800-585-1051 or hit me up on that Instagram at DJ Steph Cakes. Drop them cake emojis in my comments while you're at it and follow your girl, all right? We outside today all weekend long. We have a lot of things to celebrate, but let's kick it off with some new Drake up next.

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1: Cochito favorito, baby. It's your girl DJ Steph Cakes right here on Pound 5.1, home of the Breakfast Club and Angie Martinez, turning up with you guys on this beautiful Saturday. Shout out to anybody that's outside enjoying the beautiful weather. I know my boricuas are outside heavy. I love my boris. They outside. Catch them at the festival on 116th Street. And of course, my Knick fans, I got y'all covered. The energy is here. We taking it home today. Is going down. We making history. History is going down today. I cannot wait. Showtime is going down. 8 o'clock, right? 8:30. I'll be ready with my jersey on 8 o'clock. And I got more music on the way. So keep it locked. Let's get to this Thames up next on Pound 5.1.

right here on Power 5.1. And guess what? I got more music on the way. And right now, call a 10. You will be in the building June 28th to catch Wildin' Out live at the Barclays Center. And yes, every winner qualifies for the grand prize, a chance to get on stage with the crew, all right? So call a 10. Now is your chance. Call me up, 1-800-585-1051. And you will be in the building. Shout out to Sanswan Auto Mall. And yeah, keep it locked all weekend long for your chance to win. A Boogie up next on Potter 5.1.

A little throwback Drake right here on Power 5.1, home of the Breakfast Club and Angie Martinez. Tri-State, I still got some French Montana on the way, some Tems, some Pop Smoke, and some Lil Uzi Vert. So stick around for all of that. Let's get to this Leon Thomas first, up next on Power 5.1.

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1: Shout out to Chris Brown and Bryson Tiller, baby. It's your girl DJ Steph Cakes in the building, the heavy hitter Branson Queen. Shout out to anybody that popped out to Galleria last night in Jersey. 50 Cent was there. The whole crew was there. Spin King was there. And yeah, it was a movie. So once again, shout out to anybody in Jersey on the check-in. I got more music on the way, so stick around for that. Let's get to this. The Baby, Pop That Thing up next on Pono 5.1.
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3: 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That thing to your throat gets sore. 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That to your legs can't stand. High freak.

0: 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Call me Cash Clay, or I go crazy about her.
1: Y'all know where y'all hearing that new music at, right here on Power 5.1, home of the Breakfast Club. And Angie Martinez, shout out to Don Tolliver, Tri-State, your girl DJ Steph Cakes in the building, and I got y'all covered. I still got some more music on the way, some Dave and Tems, some new Drake. I got some Burna Boy on the way too, so stick around for all of that. But first, let's switch it up real quick. Mariah the Science is Burning Blue, up next on Power 5.1.

appreciate anybody that was tuned in nice and early. Once again, big shout out to all my Knicks fans. Shout out to my Bodies. We at the festival today, the parade tomorrow. We have a lot to celebrate this weekend. The sun is shining. I hope you guys enjoy the rest of your day. I'm running to that festival on 116th Street to link up with the team, the gang gang, and you still got time, so meet me there, all right? Stick around. My brother L Books is up next right here on Pontify Point.

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0: 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Absolutely free. Take us everywhere you go. And of course, you can talk to us on the app. You can also get your favorite lyrics to your favorite song. So much happening. Get it for yourself. Absolutely free. As we get into this, Thames, Love Me Jeje. Let's do it.
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A good vibe right there on your Power 105.1. 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But why would you do that if I got you for absolutely free? All you need to do is wait. When I tell you to call, you can be on the way. 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

0: 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Yeah.
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1: 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Len Boogs with you. A lot of new music dropped this week. Hold on, let me tap in real quick. Oh, we got something new from Fat Joe with Young Miami and Jadakiss, Victory Lap. Also, Kodak Black got a brand new joint, Blast, Label of Love, Young Blue, World at War. Shout out to Tory Lanez, Slutty Bass, the EP, and Don Toliver, Octane. Brand new joint out there, Freddie Gibbs. A lot of music dropped yesterday. 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

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But right now, let's hook somebody up. 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I got them for you right now. 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

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Len Boogs with you on a Wild and Out Winning Weekend. But again, big up, shout everybody who pulled up on us to the 160th Street Festival. Big up our very own Ivy. Shout the Honey, Pro Style, Gay P, the entire AHA Radio fam, and of course, all the guests and all the celebrities that jumped on that stage. 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

Uh-huh, Power 105.1, New York's hip-hop and R&B. Len Boogs with you again. Big up everybody that pulled up on us to the 160th Street Festival. All my buddies out there celebrating this weekend. Make sure y'all be easy and be safe. And tonight, locked in as the Knicks try to bring the chips home to New York City. Man, it's going to be a time. But anyway, I'm going to raise up. Link up with me at Len Boogs on Air. And up next is DJ Self, ready to take over your Saturday evening. All right, shout out to Lady Shells, holding me down as usual. And, of course, family, so much craziness going on out there. Just be easy, y'all. Take care of yourselves. Take care.

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Max B, DJ Self, Stereo Garden, ho! Shout out to my main man, Rel. 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

0: Let's do it. 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
1: 50-50. DJ Self, the Prince of New York. 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

0: Ladies, what's up? 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
2: 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Ho! 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

0: Rel, what's up, Rel? 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Happy Born Day, I see you. 800-585-1051, I'm here, Tri-State. Why wouldn't I turn up for this crowd, huh? You like this record, I want you to Shazam it. Love it, baby, Shazam it. Point the Shazam out. Right now, not now, but right now. Let's go, Tri-State. Ho! Yeah!
1: Hey, one thing about me, Uncle Penny Lamb. No. Trying to check in, see what the bag price is so he can drop his price lower.

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All right, never lose, how we winning. 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You don't know, seeing from Power 105.1, so I say FM, we don't pay people. How do I deal with New York? 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DJ self. I want to tell them, check out the health. Beat them like belt. Come on. I DJ self. Boy, I get melt. Give me the wood on him. Oh, there.

0: little Caribbean flavor real quick, all right? Let's go. Ho!
1: DJ.
0: Oh! Hey, ladies!
2: DJ Self is in the building. Self is in the building.
3: Brad, 95 degrees. I ain't got no... and no...

0: that one small. Still throw that shit.
1: DJ Self is in the building. Self is in the building.
2: You know what the hell going on, man? It's King Dress, man. Shout out DJ Self.
3: That's right. 2-6 in the building.
4: Hey, what's up? This is Ashley Nicole here from Maryland. I'm here with DJ.

0: Let's get into it.
1: That's right, Future. You know what it is, and you know what we say in Uptown Brooklyn. Word to my mother, right, Future?
2: Word to my mother. I'ma bring that Rari out. Word to my mother. Self, I'ma cash out.
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1: DJ Self is in the building. 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
0: 805-851-051. As we continue to keep this thing gwinning, you know how I am.
2: I am the nicest ever.
0: Oh, do you remember? 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
1: 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There's something special right here.
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1: 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And she try to act like

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1: What's going on?
2: Ladies, I know what you like, ladies. Karaoke in the car, that's what we doing, huh?
3: DJ Self is in the building. Self is in the building.
2: As we continue, let's go. Riri.